0: Classic Hits Cruise 1323 with Queen's Another One Bites the Dust. And Huggy on your Wednesday morning, 10 in a row from the sizzling 70s coming up at midday today. Fantastic songs from the decade that I only recently realised I wasn't a kid, I was a remote control. Because whenever my parents wanted to change the station, they would say, "Hey Craig, can you get up and put it on Channel 2? You know? Bellbird's coming on."
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4: 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Princess Diana wore a koala jumper. She made it cool. 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

0: Classic Hits Cruise 1323 with Huggy on your Wednesday morning. Grab the 10 o'clock update for you in a tick. Have a look at the latest in sport as we head towards the grand final on Saturday. We're going to kick off next hour with a song that I've mentioned before. Has an unbelievable coincidence about it. If you haven't heard the story, you're going to want to hang in there for this because it's quite incredible.
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18: Hi, I'm Phoebe Humphrey. Jetstar customers flying today and tomorrow may be able to squeeze a little more in their carry-on. The Australian Services Union is taking 48 hours of industrial action, with members waiving additional fees for things like excess baggage, seat changes and late fees. It comes as Air Services is reportedly offering air traffic controllers triple their hourly pay to work overtime during the school holidays in a bid to avoid further flight chaos. Anthony Albanese has met his UK counterpart Andy Burnham, the PM holding his first meeting with Burnham on the sidelines of the UN General Assembly in New York. The pair discussed AUKUS, while the UK PM says he's followed in Albo's footsteps of becoming a South Sydney supporter. Donald Trump says he has some thinking to do as the stalemate continues in his war in Iran. The US president says he's confident a deal can be reached after America's midterm elections, but for now he has a decision to make.
19: Will a deal be made with Iran that lets them rebuild and create a far greater country than it ever was before? Or do I annihilate the Islamic Republic?
18: Trump has also rejected calls for the AI industry to be slowed down and wants the technology to be rebranded as super intelligence. And it's been revealed Hayden Panettiere died from an accidental overdose. A South Carolina coroner says the actress died from an accidental overdose of several drugs, including fentanyl. The 36-year-old was found unresponsive in an apartment last month.
17: Cruise 1323 Sport.
18: In sport, the Swans CEO won't say exactly when the so-called Pullman Five will return to the club amid reports they'll be welcomed back this morning. But if not today, Matthew Pavlich has told reporters it will be soon.
4: I think it's a natural thing that the players will come into the club over the next period. We don't know exactly when that'll be. And the players at some point will have a chat to the broader group.
18: And the Panthers are playing down injury concerns surrounding halfback Nathan Cleary. Cleary will play in Sunday's prelim against the Knights despite a stress fracture in his foot. That's the latest news and sport.
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20: Mostly sunny and 25 today. Partly cloudy 28 tomorrow. Partly cloudy for Friday 25. And much the same 24 on Saturday. 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
0: Looking forward to a beautiful, stunning spring afternoon. It's already 21 degrees in Adelaide. G'day, it's Huggy here. And I did promise that I'd start this hour with a song that has an amazing coincidence about it. Now, you may have heard me tell this story before, but I'm going to mention it again because it's one of my favourites and it really is quite incredible. I'm about to play the Jacksons' Blame It on the Boogie, which is actually a cover version. It originally came out by a white guy from London. He wrote it as well, and it sounded like this.

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Classic Hits Cruise 13.23 becomes Gold 13.23 from next Thursday, October 1st. I'll still be here with the More Music Breakfast Show and Adelaide's Classic Hits While You Work. Because

0: Classic Hits Cruise 1323 on air and iHeartRadio. It's Huggy here on your Wednesday morning, only a few days until the AFL Grand Final. I'm shaking in my boots because I will be at the MCG watching my Lions hopefully get the three-peat. And if you want to catch the game live on the radio, it's going to be here at Cruise 1323 and all the pomp and ceremony leading up to it too. All the pre-match entertainment and the game analysis will be coming up from 12:30 on Saturday afternoon here on Cruise and then straight into the game at 2:30.
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0: Classic Hits Cruise 13:23 on your Wednesday morning with Huggy. The John Farnham tribute concert was held in Melbourne on Sunday. Over 120 artists from here and abroad paying tribute to Australia's favourite musical son. Sadly, John Farnham was not able to attend the show, and his family gave us a health update, which is not a great one, let's be honest. If you haven't heard it, we'll go through it just before we play John Farnham for you next on Cruise 13:23.
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15: Hi, I'm Phoebe Humphrey. The US government has attacked Australia's opt-out algorithm law. The Trump administration made a rare public intervention, claiming the Albanese government's digital duty of care proposal is censorship. It's also called for US social media companies to be excluded from the opt-out policy. PM Anthony Albanese says Australia will do what's in its best interest. Qantas has announced a rough start date for its non-stop flights between Sydney and New York. They'll kick off in mid-2028 on their specially configured Airbus A350 aircraft. aircraft. Direct flights between Sydney and London start in October next year. Quest Apartment Hotels has told customers to replace their passports and licences after last month's security breach. The ABC reports an investigation has found additional information was leaked, including credit card numbers on top of full names and email addresses. League bosses won't confirm reports Tones and I was dumped from performing before the NRL Grand Final because she refused to sing her hit Dance Monkey. The decider won't feature any pre-game entertainment at all, with $1 million that would have been spent going to grassroots footy instead. Speaking to Nine, ARL Commission Chair Peter Volandis wouldn't be drawn on the negotiations.
16: She's a great performer, great Australian artist. We had artistic differences, and those artistic differences couldn't be resolved. And that's when we decided to go with the concept that we wanted to do over the last few years.
15: And a six-year-old girl from China has broken the Rubik's Cube record, finishing in 4.27 seconds.
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15: In sport, the Dockers hold their final main training session in Perth today before flying to Melbourne for Saturday's AFL Grand Final. Ruck Luke Jackson telling Nine they're not getting overwhelmed by the occasion.
17: Yeah, the week so far we feel really confident. Yeah, went through a bit of Brisbane today.
15: The Lions head to Melbourne today, but Lachie Neal won't play in the decider after having his one-match ban upheld at the tribunal overnight. And Penrith skipper Isaiah Yeo is back from a pec injury for their prelim clash against Newcastle on Sunday. That's the latest news and sport.
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18: Mostly sunny and 25 today. Partly cloudy 28 tomorrow. Partly cloudy for Friday 25. And much the same 24 on Saturday. 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
0: Sadly, John Farnham wasn't able to attend the concert in his honour in Melbourne on Sunday. His family gave us a health update revealing that he's deteriorated in recent months. He's 77 years old now and needs continuous oxygen support. He uses a wheelchair for mobility and receives 24-hour nursing care at home. His wife Jill and sons Robert and James said that John was deeply moved by the recent tribute concert in his honour, but was too unwell to attend, which is really sad news. He is our favourite musical son. He's one of the best blokes ever. And one thing we can still really, really enjoy is his music. So let's play Two Strong Hearts to kick off this hour on Cruise 1323.

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0: 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We love the 70s, when no one ever said,
1: "Is there a vegan option?"
0: And the music sounded like this. 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

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I wonder whether that's the horse that the Brisbane Lions player Connor McKenna wants to buy. On Brownlow Medal Night, he won the Goal of the Year and $50,000. They asked him what he would do with the money. He said that his wife would like to spend it to fix up their home. He said that he'd like to buy a horse. Hey, it is Huggy here. In the next 15 minutes, we'll hear from the Eagles and Badfinger on Cruise 13:23. Started with

sure, there's a cruise court in Parralowie, but there's a gold street in Manapara, Gold Place in Shido Park, and a golden way leading to Golden Grove. It's a sign. On October 1st, Adelaide is glowing up. Gold 1323 is coming.

0: Classic Hits, Cruise 1323. There's Pat Benatar. And it's Huggy here this afternoon. Hey, next Thursday, October the 1st, Cruise becomes Gold 1323. It's a new name, but all of the classic hits that you love will still be here, including Rock the Boat from the Hughes Corporation and Aussie Crawl in the next 15 minutes. Keep cruising.
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17: Hi, I'm Phoebe Humphrey. The PM is dismissing criticism from the Trump administration over Labor's proposed digital duty of care laws. The US claims they risk becoming a form of censorship and want American platforms to be exempt. But Anthony Albanese says he's more interested in what's in Australia's best interests.
18: And the digital duty of care is something that we've foreshadowed for some period of time. It's not about giving government control, it's about giving people back control over what they receive on their devices.
17: Meantime, the PM has rubbed shoulders with a number of world leaders on the sidelines of the United Nations in New York, including meeting his Japanese counterpart for the first time since making melon comments on a podcast. Maya has recorded its second largest loss in history. The Aussie retail giant posted a $276 million loss in the last financial year. The company recorded a $486 million deficit in 2018. A royal commission into corruption in Victoria's construction sector has begun. The first hearing is underway in Melbourne. Premier Ben Carroll called the Royal Commission as his first act as Victorian leader back in July. And a new report has found aged care failures are worsening pressures across our hospitals. The Medical Association says Australia's inability to provide older people with timely access to aged care is leaving patients stranded in the health system. The report found the median wait for an aged care assessment has more than doubled between 2018 and 25.
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17: In sport, the so-called Pullman Five could return to the Sydney Swans as early as today for the first time since they were suspended for breaching club standards at a team hotel. And while CEO Matthew Pavlich wouldn't put a timeline on their return this morning, coach Dean Cox said this to reporters.
19: Do you expect they'll all show up today?
20: Yeah, I do.
19: Do you want them back at the club?
17: And Aussie sprinter Rowan Browning has shocked the athletics world, announcing his retirement at the age of 28. It comes just weeks after he secured gold at the Commonwealth Games. That's the latest news and sport.
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21: Mostly sunny and 25 today. Partly cloudy 28 tomorrow. Partly cloudy for Friday 25. And much the same 24 on Saturday. And Adelaide Radio is getting a glow up. Gold is coming. Cruise 1323.
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13: Mostly sunny and 25. The top today, it's currently 24 degrees. I'm Monique Crichton with the 1 o'clock update. An emotional plea today from the parents of missing boy Gus Lamont. They've issued a recorded message during a media conference detailing a $1 million reward for information leading to an arrest in his disappearance from his family's property near Yunta almost a year ago. His father among those hoping it'll provide momentum for Task Force Horizon investigators.
14: We miss Gus more than we can describe. We're desperate to have him return home to us. and they are desperate for answers. We believe that someone knows something. Someone knows what happened to Gus and may even know where he is.
13: There's been a serious crash on the Augusta Highway at Crystal Brook. Diversions are in place after emergency crews were called to the scene just before 10:30 this morning. An 11-year-old girl died last night in a crash on Commercial Road at Moana. She was a passenger in a vehicle being driven by a 35-year-old Christy Downs woman who's been left in a serious condition after the two-car smash. The driver of the other vehicle, a 37-year-old man from Seaford Meadows, suffered minor injuries. A Melbourne man is expected to be charged with serious terror offences, accused of acting as a propagandist for ISIS here in Australia. Counter-terror police arrested the 65-year-old in Carlton this morning after AFP Commander Paula Hudson says he was found to have distributed 10,000 files of extremist content.
15: We will allege the videos, photographs, audio files and documents contain messages relating to abhorrent content, executions, mass murder, torture and propaganda, as well as information about avoiding detection from law enforcement, along with instructional guides on how to conduct mass casualty attacks.
13: And Tom Cruise has walked the black carpet for the world premiere of his new flick, Digger, in London. The Hollywood A-lister says he couldn't have imagined a character like the one he plays, a powerful man facing an environmental disaster triggered by his own greed.
16: I've never read anything like this guy ever. I've never seen it on screen. And to be able to have that privilege to bring him to the screen was something very, very special.
13: That's thanks to Nine.
0: Cruise 1323 Sport.
13: The Brisbane Lions have confirmed they will appeal the one-match suspension handed down to Lachie Neal. It comes after the AFL Tribunal upheld his ban at a marathon hearing overnight. Five Sydney Swans players could return to the club as early as today for the first time since being suspended for breaching club standards at a team hotel in Melbourne. And while CEO Matthew Pavlich wouldn't put a timeline on their return, coach Dean Cox said this to reporters.
17: Do you expect they'll all show up today?
18: Yeah, I do.
17: Do you want them back at the club?
13: And Socceroos players have arrived in Queensland ahead of Friday's international friendly against Brazil.
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13: Mostly sunny today, 25 the top, partly cloudy and 27 tomorrow, partly cloudy Friday with 24 and then much the same again Saturday. It's currently 24 degrees and Adelaide Radio is getting a glow up. Gold is coming. Cruise 1323.
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21: It's Bilko. Good afternoon. The judge's gavel has come down on Lachie Neal. He'll not be playing the grand final for the Brisbane Lions on Saturday. Took 4 hours to deliberate, but the punch ruling stands. We, of course, will have that Freo Lions game for you live from 12:30. And just a reminder, you've heard it. The rumours are true. Next Thursday, Cruise becomes Gold 1323, a new name. But all of the classic hits you love are still here, including something slightly naughty from Prince on the way. Classic hits, Cruise 1323.

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0: 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We love the 70s, when no one ever said,
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0: And the music sounded like this. 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

through Birkenhead and Alberton. 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Cruise 1323. It's Bilko as we launch some 12-string magic from the man who was always mystery. They called him Love Symbol. In the end, we are talking Prince and a song that, well, underneath that psychedelic production, it really is about a girl losing her innocence. And Prince never really tells us what went on in the barn. This is Raspberry Beret.

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0: 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On October 1st, Cruise 1323 is glowing up. 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

0: On air and on iHeart, classic hits, Cruise 1323. There's Michael always starting something way back in the day. You've got Bilko. Everyone's talking about the follow-up to Practical Magic with Sandra Bullock and Nicole Kidman. Practical Magic 2 is out, and there's a special screening at the Odeon Cinema on Sunday for Catherine House. If you want to turn up around 3, you can browse the Love for Loeb stall, maybe grab some raffle tickets, do the door prize thing. It's $30 plus booking fee. $20 from every ticket goes directly to Catherine House and the Love for Loeb's fundraiser. If you're keen to be a part of it, just check the Cruise website for details on what you need to know.
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0: Up Adelaide's Classic Hits, Cruise 1323, soon to become Gold 1323. That's our new name from next Thursday. Adelaide's Classic Hits, While You Work. Coming up, a song a man wrote for his partner about how gorgeous she looked. I don't know if you'd be flattered if you said 20 years later, I've suddenly noticed how beautiful you are. Became a worldwide smash for him. Not sure if she thought the same way.
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17: Mostly sunny and 25 the top today. It's currently 25 degrees. I'm Monique Crichton with a 2 o'clock update. Someone knows something. That's the belief as the state government stumps up a $1 million award to crack the case of missing boy Gus Lamont. Premier Peter Malinauskas agreeing to SAPOL's request as it'll be a year since the four-year-old disappeared from Yunta on Sunday.
18: We send a crystal clear signal to anyone in the community
2: And if you know something, you've got to speak. You've got to speak. You've got to let the South Australian Police know what you know so that they can do justice in the name of Gus.
17: The little boy's parents have also spoken publicly for the first time, making an emotional appeal for information in a pre-recorded message delivered at today's media conference. South Australians are waiting longer than anyone else in the nation to get access to residential aged care. The stats from the AMA show the median wait has increased by 79% in the past 7 years to sit at 295 days. The state government says there are 488 patients in hospital waiting for a place in residential aged care. The Prime Minister has snapped a selfie with Donald Trump, the pair getting the chance to speak on the sidelines of the UN General Assembly in New York. It comes after Anthony Albanese dismissed criticism from the Trump administration over Australia's proposed digital duty of care laws, in which the reforms were labelled a form of censorship. Qantas has announced a rough start date for its non-stop flights between Sydney and New York, kicking off mid-2028. On the specially configured Airbus A350. Quest apartment hotels have told customers to replace their passports and licences after last month's security breach. Additional information was leaked, including credit card numbers, on top of full names and email addresses. And if you're a fan of The Greatest Showman, we're getting a circus spectacular based on the movie. Come Alive will be at the Morfordville Racecourse on October 29th.
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17: The Lions head to Melbourne today to prepare for Saturday's grand final against the Dockers, while Fremantle has held its final training session in Perth. And in the NBL last night, the Brisbane Bullets had a 3-point win over the New Zealand Breakers. Tonight, the Cairns Taipans host the Tassie Jack Jumpers.
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17: Mostly sunny today, 25 the top, partly cloudy and 27 tomorrow, partly cloudy again Friday with 24, and then much the same again on Saturday. It's currently 25 degrees and Adelaide Radio is getting a glow up. 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
0: G'day, it's Bilko. Interesting stat out of Germany. Films written by women make studios the most money. They've analysed 200,000 films released over the last 30 years. The data indicates female screenwriters, but no female director, make a 34% higher median profit than male-only productions. That's why you're seeing movies like Practical Magic 2 come out and being talked about. In fact, saw the original a couple of weeks ago. Got to say, the follow-up 20 years later is far superior. It's like I'm noticing Sandra Bullock for the first time. That happened to Krista Berg a few years ago. That song and that incident coming up, classic hits, Cruise 1323.

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Cruise 1323, that's the second band out of Sweden to dominate the world after ABBA. Roxette being the other, that is Ace of Base. Instead of those catchy Dancing Queen type songs, they do music about women ditching their men the next day. Bit Hollywood brat packish when you think about it. And speaking of them, the theme that brought them all together from St Elmo's Fire right now on Cruise.

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Sure, there's a cruise court in Parallawi, but there's a gold street in Manapara, Gold Place in Shido Park, and a golden way leading to Golden Grove. It's a sign. On October 1st, Adelaide is glowing up. Gold 1323 is coming.

0: Through Glanville and Greenacres, Classic Hits, Cruise 1323, soon to become Gold 1323 from next Thursday. It's only a name change. Huggy's still here. I'm still here. Krista Berg is still here, although he's in the doghouse with that song. Everyone thought it was the most romantic song in the world, Admiring Your Lady, 20 years later, thinking she's still the most beautiful thing in the room. She says, you only just noticed me 20 years on. Just proves we guys can never win. If you love your comedians, there's a Kiwi comedian called Sean Collier playing the Rundle Mall tonight. It's almost fringe in the way he looks at the world, the diabolical West taking over. It could be a bit political, but if you want details on that, check the Cruise website for those showtimes.
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0: Adelaide's Classic Hits, Cruise 1323, soon to become Gold 1323 from next Thursday. Don't forget Sports Day from 6 tonight. Lachie Neal will miss the Lions' historic three-peat quest. He's been given a one-match ban after that punch last week. They did try and overturn it. No luck there. We'll see how it plays out tonight in Sports Day. Musically, the biggest rock voices in the 70s came up with a ballad in the mid-80s, and it really changed everything for him. That's coming up.
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13: 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In Cleveland, a breakdown of the freeway up track near the Crafers Ramp. No longer set us up to bring on Beach Road at Morton Road, Burst Water Main, Hancock Road, Grand Junction Road, Hope Valley. Otherwise, ongoing roadworks, Victoria Road, North Haven, Grand Junction Road, Blair Athol, Easter Parade, Gilman, Semaphore 4 Road, Birkenhead, Lonsdale Road, Hallett Cove, and you'll find cameras to Airport Road, Brooklyn Park, Anzac Highway, Ashford, South Road, Halloran Hill, and Port Road in West Hind Marsh as well. 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
14: Mostly sunny, 25 the top today. It's currently 25 degrees. I'm Monique Crichton with a 3 o'clock update. It's hoped a $1 million reward will trigger a breakthrough in the near year-long case of missing boy Gus Lamont. The four-year-old's whereabouts remain a mystery despite extensive investigations by Task Force Horizon since he disappeared from his family's remote property near Yunta. Detective Superintendent Darren Felke breaking down at a media conference earlier today.
15: It's frustrating, but we'd love a result. We love a result for that little boy. We love a result for his family.
14: A fatal crash at Moana last night has lifted the state's road toll for the year to 81. The two-car smash on Commercial Road claimed the life of an 11-year-old Christy Downs girl. An Olympic bronze medal-winning swimmer has faced court, accused of stalking and harassing a woman weeks before winning gold at the Commonwealth Games. 27-year-old Matthew Temple is charged with one count of stalking and harassing a person here in Adelaide, which he denies. The offence carries a maximum penalty of 3 years in jail. We are being told it costs nearly $37,000 a year to raise two children. Parenting advocate Georgie Dent telling the National Press Club the money required to run a family has risen more than 134% over the past 20 years. She says families need more help with 12 months of paid parental leave and direct funding for childcare.
16: Raising a family is personal. Making it possible is national. Thank you very much.
14: An Australian man has been charged with being a member of a terrorist organisation accused of sending thousands of extremist media files and ISIS propaganda. Federal police raided the 65-year-old's Melbourne home today, alleging he sent 10,000 files containing extremist content between 2015 and 2020. And rumours of a solo Darth Vader movie have been quashed by actor Hayden Christensen.
17: I think those are just rumours.
18: Okay, just rumours. Yeah. If it were to come true, though, would that be something that you'd be interested in?
17: Of course, yeah, I would be thrilled to get to do that.
14: That's thanks to E! News.
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14: The AFL Appeals Board will meet tomorrow to consider Lachie Neale's case. The Lion star is currently unable to play in Saturday's grand final against the Dockers after the tribunal upheld his one-match ban. It's his last bid to make the decider. And Aussie sprinter Rowan Browning has shocked the athletics world, announcing his retirement at the age of 28. It comes just weeks after he secured gold at the Glasgow Commonwealth Games. Browning retires as the fourth fastest Aussie male sprinter ever.
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14: Mostly sunny today, 25 the top, partly cloudy and 27 tomorrow, partly cloudy again Friday with 24, and then much the same again on Saturday. It's currently 25 degrees and Adelaide Radio is getting a glow up. Gold is coming. Cruise 1323.
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0: It's Bill Gale. How are you this afternoon? Jamie Mellon, the Melbourne Cup jockey winner from last year, was doing some show and tell at her school yesterday, even brought her pony with her. Details about that coming up. And the reunion we all want will never happen till we all go to heaven. It's coming up as well. Classic hits. Cruise 1323.

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0: Through Northgate and Outer Harbour, Classic Hits, Cruise 1323. That's the reunion we all love to see. Won't happen till we get to heaven. Dolly and Kenny, who are in heaven right now, rocking away with that particular song. It was a Bee Gees classic written for Diana Ross, and there was talk Marvin Gaye could have been brought in to do the song with her. She passed. Kenny brought the song on. Thought, this is great, but I need something else. Hence, bring in Dolly. And then you get that magic that has always been that amazing song from 1983. Speaking of amazing, A Little Pony wandered into Trinity yesterday. The reason was pretty big. I'll let you know shortly what that's all about.
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2: 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Some debris on Beach Road, Morton Road, Norlunga Centre. First Water Main, Hancock Road, Grand Junction Road, Hope Valley. Otherwise, ongoing roadworks, Victoria Road, North Haven. Also, Waterloo Corner Road, Burton. 74 Road, Birkenhead, and East of Parade at Gilman. 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That's Adelaide's latest traffic.
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0: Two powerhouse voices from two powerhouse sisters, Anne and Nancy Wilson, Together Alone. That is their big song from 87. It's Bilko on Cruise 1323 this afternoon, soon to become Gold 1323 from next Thursday. Nothing changes, just the name. We'll keep doing the fun, hugging myself. Jamie Mellon was in town yesterday at her old stamping ground of Trinity. She won the Melbourne Cup last year on Half Yours, remember that? She turned up with Disco Dancer. Now, this is a pony she owns. Literally brought it for a show and tell. In fact, did it when she was a kid back in the day. The only thing she remembers was the pony made a mess on the concrete and she's never lived it down since. But she was there to do a bit of show and tell, realising Trinity was the best part of her life and imparting to the kids there that whatever path you take, you can become great. And Jamie continues to do that as a jockey. And good to see her back at the old alma mater. Good job.
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0: Adelaide's Classic Hits, Cruise 1323, 4 o'clock news coming up. Don't forget Sports Day back from 6 tonight. The Lachie Neale drama unfolds. Brisbane Lions without him on Saturday. What does that mean? We have the Freo game with the Lions for you Saturday from 12:30, including all that pre-match entertainment, which will be fun. Speaking of fun, BJ Thomas had a hit with that song. It was redone by a Swedish group, and boy, did they make a difference. Thanks to Ally McBeal. Got a whole new lease of life, that version coming up.
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16: Cleland, a breakdown on the freeway up track near the Crayfers ramp. Noarlunga Centre, some debris on Beach Road at Morton Road, Abyss Water Main 2, Hancock Road, Grand Junction Road, Hove Valley. Ongoing roadworks at Grand Junction Road as well at Blairathal, Waterloo Corner Road, Burton, Seba 4 Road, Birkenhead, Lonsdale Road, Hallett Cove and Easter Parade, Gilburn, Canberra's Airport Road, Brooklyn Park, Dawes Road at Door Park and May Terrace at Lockleys as well. 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
23: Down to 16 tonight. It's currently 24 degrees. I'm Monique Crichton with the 4 o'clock update. There's a new twist in the case of missing boy Gus Lamont. A $1 million reward is now on offer for information, which leads to a breakthrough in the probe into his disappearance from near Yunta almost a year ago. The police have distributed a recording of an emotional appeal by his parents.
24: Someone knows what happened to Gus and may even know where he is.
25: Even if you are feeling scared or unsure, if you know anything at all, we are imploring you to help us. Even the smallest detail could be helpful. Please come forward and cooperate with police.
24: Please.
23: The Ambulance Employees Union has thrown the spotlight on ramping here in SA. It's labelled August the worst month for ambulance ramping ever, with 5,891 hours lost. The stats come as the AMA reveals we have 488 patients in hospital waiting for a place in residential aged care, with South Australians waiting the longest. Greyhound racing will be allowed to continue here in SA, but there'll be an independent oversight body established in the wake of a two-year review, which followed claims of dogs being abused. And disgraced Hollywood director Harvey Weinstein is set to be sentenced again for sexual assault. He was jailed 6 years ago for the assault of a TV producer in New York in 2006. But after a number of retrials and overturned convictions, he'll be sentenced again. He's facing 25 years in prison.
22: Cruise 1323 Sport.
23: Lucky Neil has arrived in Melbourne with the rest of the line. Still uncertain if he'll be playing in the grand final against the Dockers. He's heading to the appeals board after the tribunal upheld his one-match ban for gut-punching Jack Ginnivan during Saturday's prelim.
26: Regardless of the result, I will be here to support the boys and the club this week. So it's a big week for the club. Thank you.
23: Thousands of fans have packed out Knights headquarters as Newcastle Stars held an open training session ahead of Sunday's prelim with the Panthers. It comes as the Panthers co-captain Isaiah Yeo backs halfback Nathan Cleary to lead the team to their sixth grand final appearance in 7 years as the halfback overcomes a foot injury.
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23: Down to 16 tonight, partly cloudy tomorrow with a top of 26, partly cloudy and 24 on Friday, much the same again Saturday, then partly cloudy and 25 on Sunday. It's currently 24 degrees and Adelaide Radio is getting a glow up. 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
0: Hits. Cruise 1323. Yeah, it's Belko on the radio with you this afternoon. You know, book week every year causes late nights for a lot of mums and dads trying to come up with costumes. The theme always gets you, doesn't it? Well, Nature Fest starting this weekend has a theme and it's one word. I'll reveal that word shortly, but the Ooga Chukka is coming up. One of the biggest BJ Thomas songs redone by the Swedes here at Cruise 1323.

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Sure, there's a cruise court in Parallawi, but there's a gold street in Manapara, Gold Place in Shido Park, and a golden way leading to Golden Grove. It's a sign. On October 1st, Adelaide is glowing up. Gold 1323 is coming.

0: through Queenstown and Port Adelaide. Classic hits, Cruise 1323, the essential musical postcard of Liverpool from Paul McCartney. I've been reading that biography of his the last few weeks. I mean, he talks about the bus shoulder where he caught the bus as the barber, showing every photograph of every head he's ever known. And the barber, what, 30, 40 years on, still does that. In fact, the song is made real life, almost a caricature. But it was Paul's memories of Liverpool that was essentially painting that picture, which is still beautiful today. The trouble is the song has now stamped itself on Liverpool a hell of a lot more than it ever did back in the day. So it's become a real postcard, in fact, for Paul. Just incredible. You ready for the Ooga Chugga? If you remember Ally McBeal, you'll remember the song. We're doing it next.
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2: 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Some debris on Beach Road, Bordered Road, Noolunga Centre. Plus ongoing roadworks on Shepherd's Hill Road, Eden Hills, Anzac Highway, Camden Park. 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
13: Down to 16 tonight, partly cloudy tomorrow with a top of 26, partly cloudy and 24 on Friday, much the same again Saturday, then partly cloudy and 25 on Sunday. It's currently 24 degrees and Adelaide Radio is getting a glow up. Gold is coming. 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
3: Rosanna Mangiarelli here tonight on 7 News. $1 million bounty as the parents of Gus Lamont break their silence. A child killed in a horror head-on south of Adelaide. And Lachie Neal opens up on his grand final suspension.
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0: 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No Rap Allowed.
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0: 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And Gold. On October 1st, Cruise 1323 is blowing up. 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
15: 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Wingfield breakdown on the North South Spiderway near the Grand Junction Road ramp. Burst water mains, Hislip Road, Vergara Way, Angle Vale, also Hancock Road, Grand Junction Road, Hope Valley. Some debris on Beach Road, Borton Road, Norlunga Centre. Ongoing roadworks to Anzac Highway, Camden Park, Shepherd's Hill Road, Eden Hills, Marion Road, Bedford Park, Easter Parade, Gilman, Waterloo Corner Road, Salisbury, Lonsdale Road, Hallett Cove, Canberra's Anzac Highway, Ashford and South Road, Halloran Hill as well. 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
19: Down to 16 tonight. It's currently 24 degrees. I'm Monique Crichton with the 5 o'clock update. We've lost another Aussie rock icon. Angry Anderson has died at the age of 79. It comes just weeks after the Rose Tattoo frontman was hospitalised following a cardiac arrest. The band's hits include Bad Boy for Love, Rock and Roll, Outlaw and We Can't Be Beaten. An emotional plea today from the parents of missing boy Gus Lamont. They've issued a recorded message during a media conference detailing a $1 million reward for information leading to arrest in connection with his disappearance from his family's property near Yunta almost a year ago. Detective Superintendent Darren Felke determined to crack the case.
1: Somebody knows something. $1 million is a life-changing amount of money for someone. Now is the time to come forward and take advantage of that.
19: A Clovelly Park man will face court in January following a drugs bust. Police allege they found meth, cannabis and MDMA in a property after conducting a wand search at a pub in Edwardstown. The 24-year-old also caught with multiple knives and illegal tobacco. There's more pressure on the federal government when it comes to aged care. Stats show South Australians are waiting the longest for a residential aged care bed. The AMA revealing what was a six-month wait in 2018 is now closer to a year. NAB customers are having trouble with their phone and internet banking. The bank announcing an outage is affecting their internet and mobile app. They've apologised, saying they're working to fix the problem. And Kmart's made a move to stop retail theft, putting cosmetics behind locked cabinets. The security trial is being run out of some of its flagship stores in Sydney and Melbourne.
18: Cruise 1323 Sport.
19: Lachie Neale plans to support his team whether he's playing in Saturday's grand final or not. He's arrived in Melbourne with the rest of the Lions squad, saying he's going to try and play, taking his case to the appeals board.
2: The club and myself have decided to appeal the tribunal's decision. Obviously very hopeful that that's successful.
19: And Aussie sprinter Rowan Browning is hanging up the spikes, the 28-year-old announcing his retirement just weeks after bringing home gold from the Glasgow Commonwealth Games.
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19: Down to 16 tonight. Partly cloudy tomorrow with a top of 26. Partly cloudy and 24 on Friday. Much the same again Saturday, then partly cloudy and 25 on Sunday. It's currently 24 degrees and Adelaide Radio is getting a glow up. Gold is coming. Cruise 1323.
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1: 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Engle Vale, Burst Watermain, Heaslip Road, Vergara Way. Some debris on Beach Road, Morton Road, Norlunga Setter. Roadworks continuing otherwise. Shepherd's Hill Road, Eden Hills. Marion Road, Bedford Park. Also Victoria Road, Outer Harbour. Grand Junction Road, Blair Athol. Semaphore Road, Birkenhead. And Lonsdale Road, Hallett Cove. You'll find cameras, Black Rider, Halloran Hill, Harvey Avenue, Netley, and Military Road at West Beach as well. 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That's Adelaide's latest traffic.
2: Rosanna Mangiarelli here tonight on 7 News. A $1 million bounty as the parents of Gus Lamont break their silence. A child killed in a horror head-on south of Adelaide. And Lockie Neal opens up on his grand final suspension.
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5: Down to 16 tonight, partly cloudy tomorrow with a top of 26, partly cloudy and 24 on Friday. Much the same again Saturday, then partly cloudy and 25 on Sunday. It's currently 24 degrees and Adelaide Radio is getting a glow up. 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
3: Hi there, I'm Rana Hussein. A blow for the Gold Coast ahead of this week's NRLW prelim final against the Broncos. Star centre Phoenix Rain Hippie ruled out of the clash with a collarbone injury. Meanwhile, Broncos prop Bree Spreadborough will miss the rest of the season with a leg fracture. In the AFLW, Sydney star Ali Morfitt has re-signed with the Swans until 2030. And Maryfowlers Man City have started their Women's Champions League camping with a controversial draw against Bayern Munich this morning.
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6: 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A child killed in a horror head-on south of Adelaide. And Lachie Neal opens up on his grand final suspension.
7: 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How can I help?
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14: 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Now, 0433 98 11 16, just a bit of housekeeping. Maybe Josh Dunkley will be going for his fifth premiership next year. He's just
15: That's what I said. People just didn't quite hear me.
14: He's going for four
15: on
14: this
15: the
14: year.
15: Run to five.
14: That's right. Where does
15: it stop? Predicting the future.
14: And where
15: sorry,
14: does it
15: sorry
14: stop?
15: To everyone. Sorry, everyone who got me on that one. I was a bit excited for Dunks. I thought he had five already, but
14: he's got five.
15: Won't
14: grannies.
15: Surprise me.
14: Soon to be six.
15: Yeah, he's played in six, hasn't he?
14: Well, six this year. Yeah.
15: Yeah, that's well. I think he's going to play.
14: Yeah, well,
15: so
14: you never
15: six
14: know.
15: This year. That's why I got excited. I thought he'd only lost one, but he's actually lost two. So,
14: yep,
15: that's you know the one he lost for the Lions was it a 5-point margin?
14: He lost one for the Dogs as well. 20.
15: Yeah, but what was the Lions' first one? Wasn't it only a 5-point margin?
14: Yeah, the Collingwood loss. Yep.
15: Well, they could be going for their. This could be their fourth.
16: Ronnie's going for a three-peat, Ken. He's getting Ronnie from Brisbane. He's getting a third tattoo, 24, 25, 26.
14: He's getting a third ankle. Anson, what about Switter? Sam Switkowski's last game.
15: I missed that one. Shouldn't have missed that with Sam Switkowski.
14: And Oscar McDonald, premiership player. What about that? A guy
16: Will
14: that,
16: he be?
14: A guy that has played 107 games across, 11 yep. seasons at three different clubs.
16: It's been a good story, one of the stories of the year, but does he survive the final selection?
14: Well, if he does and he salutes, then the journeyman comes good. I like that one. All right, let's get to Paul in Mill Park. He's got one for us too. Paulie, welcome to Sports Day.
17: Yeah, g'day, guys. Actually, you just mentioned the one that I was going to say. It's funny, I'm actually a Lions supporter, but if we don't win the game, young Sam Switkowski, you know, it took him four drafts before he got picked, and he's leaving the club, you know, he's retiring before, you know, he's got a lot of footy left in him, but he also has other interests, obviously, and... You know, even though I want the Lions to win, you know, it'd be nice for him to go out on a high too.
16: Where's he from, Sam?
14: He's from out this way. He's from Melbourne.
16: Does he get a game? Does he end up playing for someone else after 12 months, potentially?
14: Not that I'm told. I'm told he's set on retirement. Okay. He wants to move on to other facets of his life and his family, so I think he's made up his mind. But a good shout, Paul. Thank you very much. Brett's in St Albans. Brett's got a question for you, Kenny, on a different front, I think.
15: Ooh.
14: Hey, Brett.
18: Yeah, g'day, guys. Ken, I knew you were ready to get back in the coach's box when I saw you sitting in the doing SEN special comments and the pigeon flew into the commentary box next door and you were cackling like a school kid. I saw that glint in the eye, so I thought I'd better ask you a Tassie question, if that's all right. Nothing about
15: go for it.
18: Potential go for picks. It, but you're building the Tassie Devils from a completely blank canvas for 2028 and beyond, right? How yes. much easier, or maybe more difficult, is it to try and implement a brand new game plan when you get to pick the exact players to suit it, compared to 2013 when you walked into Port Adelaide and had to adapt your philosophy to an existing squad? Remember, a game plan is only as good as the players buy in, isn't it?
15: Yeah, I 100% agree with you, Brett. And I think the one thing that I would always lean into with list profiles and list builds and game style is the game style has to fit the list, not the list fit the game style. So I've always been pretty keen that you coach with what your strengths are and your weaknesses are. And, okay, you walk into a team like I did at Port Adelaide and we played an attacking and aggressive game because we were a really good running team on profile when we looked at our running profile. A bit like Melbourne this year when Stephen King's walked in and seen the Melbourne GPS numbers. I've heard him talk about that. So with what we put together down in Tassie, and we'll be quite different. Clearly, we're going to be quite young at the very start, which means, you know, the dynamic, running, aggressive style of football might be a little bit taxing on a really young group. We might have to be a bit more balanced in some of the stuff we do, but let's wait and see what our list build looks like when we get there. But I think it's a really good question. But I'd always say if it was a mature list, I'd build a game style around what that list's capabilities were more than the other way.
16: Which side do you like the most the way they play, Ken, at the moment?
15: Oh, I like the way that... I mean, I love the way the prelim finals were played. I think both are attacking. I think... You know, I heard the good coaches who were Chris Scott and Fly McRae were talking on Fox the other night on 360. And I think one of the things that... I think Chris said it was... it's a really challenging game now for teams at the bottom.
16: Yeah.
15: because the teams at the top are going to win this grand final on offense, I think, Jared.
16: Mm, yeah.
15: But you still have to be technically sound in defense. You still have to stand up. Yeah. But Brisbane could be, you know, we know what Horney would tell us, that they're going to win. If they win, they're going to win from outside the top eight in the defensive model of points against.
16: Well, I think last night he said for defense from center bounce or thereabouts, it's 17 versus 16, but for attack from centre bounce, it's 2v3 or
15: pretty good.
16: It's basically attack v attack, this, and centre bounce v centre bounce. CB equals W, I think he left us with last night.
15: Yeah, and but the other thing about that is you go, well, but a young team can't play that aggressive attacking style. Because I said this at the start of the year, Jared, if you remember, we were going through some of the, you know, the ball speed stats. Yeah. I said to Horney at that point, I said, mate, West Coast Eagles or Richmond or Essendon, who are at the bottom, if they play flat-out football with ball in hand and they're not quite capable of executing, they'll get destroyed back the other way, you know, and then that'll end up in a disaster for them as well. I mean, I know they didn't win many games, but sometimes we look, and we did that with North Melbourne a little bit, we looked at their percentage and said, oh, they're improving their percentage, so they're becoming a bit more an improved side. So I don't think it's one size fits all, but I love the fact that Grand Final Day is going to be going to be an attacking game of football, albeit the beautiful Melbourne weather might have taken a bit of a turn. Is it going to be a chance for rain?
16: 16, I saw today.
15: But, is it?
16: The head of the bureau listens. He texted us in last night. You guys weren't here, but the head of the bureau
15: meteorology. There's a slap for us, Sam.
16: He texted in and said, just maybe one little shower.
15: Well, that's okay. Yeah. Well,
19: I got 5 to 10 mil on my forecast on top of 17. That has plummeted because of the initial forecast, the long ranger, was 27 and sunny.
16: Yeah. Well, evidently there's two models diverging and converging at the same time. Work that out.
19: Okay.
16: So the Bureau, the chief of the Bureau, if you can give us another update, that would be fantastic.
19: So 26 and sunny tomorrow, Kenny, followed by 26 and a sprinkle Friday. So clearly the warm weather's going to come through earlier than expected. And then Saturday she's going to crack up.
15: Adelaide's delivering pretty good weather. 24 Friday, 23 Saturday, and 25 Sunday. We wrap it up and send it over and say, "Here, have some good weather."
19: Is it raining there now or something? Is it
15: in Adelaide?
19: Yeah, now. No.
16: No.
19: Well, what's going on?
16: Anybody got a thought on Eddie's idea? I thought it was a pretty good one. Play the grand final play the grand final Sunday, which means there's no 6 day breaks. You've got more expansion in the prelim final. And have the stupid Friday holiday turn into a ripper Monday public holiday.
15: I don't mind the Monday holiday to sell. I mean, it makes a bit more sense to, I suppose, we get Saturday, you get Sunday to celebrate, but it's probably not enough. If you're a part of the Fremantle group, I don't reckon they're worried about Monday.
16: No, they're not.
15: They're not even thinking about the rest of 2026. They're just talking about 2027, I reckon. That's the next time they'll surface.
19: Hey, just in regards to the storylines, and a lot of them are still coming through, which we love. Will Ashcroft to win a third, Norm Smith, wouldn't that be amazing? From Sean and Nara. The Chris Fagan speculation, Jared, I'm not sure if it's made its way over the border to Kenny. But, yeah, look, I know it's bubbled away a little bit throughout the course of the year, but just over the last, I want to say 24 to 48 hours, this rumour mill is, the whispers are that he's going to step down if they win the premiership. And if he did do that, he would go out equal at Brisbane with the man he so respects, Lee Matthews. And I mean, I would personally be surprised after Joe Danaher retired in 2020. I'd be surprised by nothing. But Chris Fagan's got a year to run. He's 65. You'd go out after four grand finals, three flags in a row, and at the top of the mountain. But look, I'm not saying I know what's going to happen, other than just the rumour mill is just fired up over the last couple of days.
16: It's a chance.
19: I don't even know if it's a job. I'm just saying it's where there's smoke, there might not necessarily always be fire, but there's a heck of a lot of smoke.
16: Usually blue cod.
15: I hope he rings me this week. We occasionally have a chat, folks. I hope he gives me a ring and lets me know. Yeah. That'd be nice. I'll let you know, boys, if he calls.
16: How bad a job? Well, it's a good job and a bad job, but how would you be taking up a challenge? The club that you're just taking over, it's just won three flags.
15: No, it wouldn't be that big a challenge, I reckon. Because they're pretty young still, Jared, if you have a look at their list.
16: You're going to win some games, but at bottom line, to improve, you've got to win back-to-back flags.
15: There was a wise coach who once said to me, never take over after a legend. There's no bigger legend than that you'd be taking. It's sort of, whenever you fall off it, you'd be getting the blame, wouldn't you?
16: Yep.
15: So, but then again, he's got too much to give still. He's not ready to give it away. He'll be there. Come on.
19: Yeah, because I'm thinking you win three in a row and then you've got a chance to win four. How often comes around?
16: Lethal didn't win four.
19: No.
16: So at their Tuesday night dinners, Lethal have to start paying.
15: Oh, yeah, but that is a half a reason, I reckon. I reckon the respect between the two greats.
19: It's his mentor, he's, yeah.
15: Yeah, it would be that great. I mean, yeah, well, now you said that like that, Sam. No, come on, folks. I'm looking at my phone. He hasn't rang yet. Yeah, come on, ring.
16: He'll text shortly.
19: He wouldn't want to go past Lethal, would he?
16: Who was it that...
15: Mate, I wouldn't mind winning five. I'd be happy to get one.
19: Well, geez. And then there's, like, Danny Daly, his amazing lieutenant, who, and a right-hand man for so long, he has said no to so many offers down the years to leave Brisbane. He stayed loyal to Fag. So, I mean, if Fags leaves, you think he would too? I wonder if they come together as a package. Anyway, we'll find out.
15: You pulled the dynasty apart before they've got it done.
16: Very negative of you.
19: No, just a question.
15: Terrible line.
19: I'm not pulling anything apart, clearly. I'm just telling you what's bubbling around.
16: Ken, you did catch up on the news that Ollie got engaged.
15: Who?
16: Ollie got engaged. It's still on.
15: Oh, no.
16: Yeah. So, Alana
19: said yes.
15: No, she did not.
16: She did. We knew the answer.
19: Is it too late to put Alana in the dummy bag?
15: Well, let's rewind straight to the dummy bag. Alana, in you go.
19: Yes, no, we gave her a big shout out on Monday.
16: Yeah, she got planned.
15: Like, can we find out whether she's actually sure about this?
19: Yeah. I think she said yes. I know.
15: Jerry, can she secretly let you know that she's okay?
16: Yeah, I hope so. Alana, hopefully you've got my...
19: Blink twice if you're safe.
16: My email.
15: Some people, like, we all take on big challenges in life sometimes, but none bigger than this.
16: No, that's...
19: Anyway, we digress. Hey,
16: sorry, Ollie.
19: We digress. The tribunal explained that there is an allowance to use the good record for intentional contact. If you are not going to accept the good record for this type of intentional contact, no injury, poor vision, and the fact that it's a grand final, why have it as an option? And that's what 288 is posting. In explaining why they didn't grant exceptional and compelling circumstances, they released 4 or 5 points, the tribunal.
16: And
19: Jeff Gleeson. One of them was the intention was not formed in a split second. Neil jogged towards Ginnivan and had time to consider whether and how he would physically remonstrate with Ginnivan.
15: No, you know what.
19: Yeah,
16: that's all crap, I'm afraid.
19: That's
16: tell
19: all crap.
16: Me about this.
15: I'm glad you can say that. You're the more wise man who can say that.
16: Well, it's just rubbish. I mean, you're trying to justify your spot, and there's no justification. Once he's guilty, it's like, okay, does that add up to missing a grand final? Mm. You don't go through mindset. That's all part of the guilt. Now, just on the question, he said, Jeff Gleeson, we have no difficulty in finding that this was an intentional strike and that the impact was medium. Well, if it's medium, how does he get up so easily? I mean, he just gets straight up. That said, how come it took 2.5 hours to adjudicate?
19: If there's no difficulty.
16: If there's no difficulty.
19: Yeah, fair question. Yeah.
16: Now, you may then be saying, okay, did we spend 2.5 hours deliberating on special circumstances?
19: Maybe they spent 2 hours deliberating that.
16: Well, if that's the case, it must have been a line ball decision.
15: So
16: and if it's a line ball decision, it's a bloody grand final on this place.
19: I think the fact that it went for 4.5 hours shows that it was a line ball decision.
16: Well, it's ridiculous.
19: I don't think they came to the decision easily. But
16: I think he's a chance at appeal just simply because what's the use? No normal man or no reasonable man could come to that decision?
19: Yeah.
16: 2.5 hours?
19: Mm.
15: Yeah.
16: Come on.
19: All right.
15: Can we just go back to the action for a start? And well, because we do have that segment, the dummy bag segment.
16: Yeah. It's full.
15: It's pretty bloody silly anyhow, isn't it?
16: Yeah, dumb. He's the dumbest man in the whole rationale.
15: And he's not a dumb. He's a smart footballer. Yeah. So,
16: dumb action.
15: You know, it shouldn't. Anyhow, move on. Let's talk about something else. Talk about the game.
16: That's why when people say, I love wanting them to play on the edge. Well, that's the problem. You play on the edge, you fall over sometimes. And like the coyote chasing the roadrunner, he's gone.
15: Yeah. He runs off the edge.
19: All right. Yeah, we'll change the subject here. We'll after break, thankfully. We'll get to a Tyre Power Sports update. We might get to that after the break, bring up to speed on everything that you've missed. We might hear from Isaac Heaney as well, the Sydney players convening for their exit interviews this week.
15: Heard any of it, Sam?
19: Which did include the Band 5. I haven't heard him speak. He didn't say a heck of a lot, I think it's fair to say. But don't stand by for a cleansing of the soul or anything like that. I think it'll be pretty straight up and down. And as we know, what happens next up there from a trade point of view will be, if anything, will be oh so intriguing. Keep your texts coming through, 0433 98 11 16. 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
9: Because this is Isaac Heaney. Isaac, anything to say?
10: Looking forward to, addressing the playing group.
9: And what about looking forward to addressing the fans?
11: Right.
9: Do you have a message for the fans, Isaac?
11: You're right. What's your message to the fans?
12: So that was Isaac Heaney on the way in. He did give a statement on the way out, so we'll make sure we cut that up pretty quickly. Again, not overly long. I think a 30, 40-second statement on the way out. They weren't in there for a heck of a long period of time, but the five players banned by Sydney who missed the pointy end of their season, of course, and subject, four of them, of a police investigation returning to the club today as part of the exit meetings for their teammates. So what was said, how it was said, where the teammates are addressed, we don't know at this stage. So, again, we'll bring you that audio in just a moment, Kenny. But clearly something that the Swans have got to work through as the weeks and months go on.
13: Yeah, it's not going to disappear, and you can't expect it to disappear. As big a story as there's been, unfortunately, in our game. We've had such a great footy season, but this has dominated the biggest month of the year for us as far as AFL football goes, unfortunately. And we look forward to the point where we actually get clarity around what legally is going to come from this. I hope everyone's okay that's been involved with this, but we still don't know the full facts, do we?
12: We don't. I've just got some confirmation too from the AFL. Now, Kenny, I know this is not as important as what we're discussing, and I know Kenny's eyes will glaze over when we get to this, but
14: he's got a couple of pigeons go straight from AFL house straight to
12: The subject of Wharfie time, which has been such a saga on the way.
14: It's in.
12: This is where they've landed the AFL.
14: Got the important things right.
12: Both teams are going to have goal songs on Saturday.
14: Yeah.
12: Brisbane, every player's got their own song, so we know how that all works. Fremantle have their normal songs, and Wharfie time can be used once and only as a Freo goal song. So after a Fremantle goal, they get one Wharfie time.
14: But they don't use need it after a goal. They need it before they go.
12: No, but they're not allowed to do that here.
13: Okay. No, they used it after a goal last time at Freo, wasn't it, against Geelong?
14: Yeah, but that was the cheap one.
12: So we'll be equal parts Brisbane and Fremantle. That was the balance for the AFL. How can we make this fair as a neutral venue? So they do have two of the best match day activations in the league. Yeah. We know Brisbane's songs have become iconic. They might not be for Kenny, but they are for the kids and the families. They love it.
13: Oh, I love them. I love them.
12: And we know Wharfie time's become taken on a life of its own. They've only used it twice during the season. I'm not sure it's going to translate at the G anyway.
13: I hope it doesn't turn into a three-peat the third time.
12: But they've got scope to use it, but only use it once, and once only. Well, it's not the get-out-of-jail-free card.
13: If they're home, it's getting used in the last quarter.
12: Yeah, save it.
13: Problems.
12: And
13: you know what? If they do it then and the game is over, it's a great opportunity for Fremantle fans who are there and made the effort to get there to celebrate what will be their most memorable time in our great game at the AFL level.
14: Ken, have you gone through your old vinyls and cassettes to pick out a few songs for the Devils?
13: Oh, I've got a couple, yeah. You've heard of Susie Quattro, haven't you, Jerry?
14: I have, yes, indeed.
13: The great Devil Gate Drive.
14: Yeah, well, I had a feeling the Devil Gate Drive might
13: have... Well, have we heard it yet? Is Coxie asleep at the wheel over there or what?
14: No, Coxie's
12: he hasn't
14: never heard
12: saved
14: of Susie.
12: It on his bun. Oh, jeez, Coxie.
13: Devil Inside might be another one, Jerry. We'll get going.
14: Yeah.
13: Devil Inside.
14: There's a few out there.
12: Tyre Power Sports Update for Tyre Power and their magnificent Toyo tyres. 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
14: Bring me back to one of the great myths in my lifetime.
12: Here we go.
14: CDs would never scratch.
12: And they did.
14: Absolutely.

0: Oh, jingos, did they? Scratch when you lost them at the bottom of your car.
1: That's right.
0: In the footwell there somewhere.
1: Well, they're being scratched completely now.
0: Dead on arrival. All right, first hour, where did it go? Second hour coming up. Plenty to get to. The grand final preview.
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0: It is, and it's just gone 7 o'clock. Great to have you with us. Kenny Hinckley in fine form, the coach of the Devils. In fact, I've got a question for Kenny that's come through off the text. Jared Healy, the Brownlow medalist, is here as well. The good all for Cobram Estate. Australia's most awarded extra virgin olive oil. Have you used all your batch yet, Kenny?
22: No, it's still going very well.
0: Good.
22: Looking forward to bathing in it tonight.
0: I was going to say, given you are bathing and showering and swimming in it, I'm surprised you've still got some left.
22: Well, there's a bit of the chilly one that Jared's getting organised for me.
1: You've got to be careful with that one when you're bathing it. You've got to be very careful.
0: Could get a bit
1: hot.
0: Could get a bit sensitive.
1: You know, good chilli burns twice.
0: Send us a text.
22: You've lost away, you two blokes.
0: Yeah, we're not off to a great start this hour. 0433 98.
22: What was your question for me? Did you have a question for me?
0: I do. Here it is.
22: Not about chilli, I hope.
0: I wish this person had left their name, but maybe it's that hot that they can't do so. Kenny. My sources tell me that Robbie Fox will represent Tassie in the grand final sprint. Can this huge story be confirmed and broken on air tonight as a Sports Day exclusive?
22: No, I actually can't break any, and I won't. You know my motto about these things?
1: No.
22: If I break stories, with this breaking news is this will be correct.
1: Yeah, okay.
22: And I'm not,
1: you're not guessing?
22: 100% certain, because one of the reasons I'm not 100% certain, I've seen Robbie move, and if he's in a sprint, we're in trouble.
0: You might not be blessed with options.
22: Any other.
0: Yeah.
22: Any other, Rob. Sorry, Robbie. He'll be looking forward to it. I'm going down there Monday. Sorry, Robbie. I pushed up for you if it was your option.
1: Not a negative, given it's grand final week.
0: No, he didn't completely shut it down, did he?
1: No.
0: We might be onto something there. We do see some strange grand final sprint contestants.
22: Yeah. Oh, we do, don't we?
0: So I think we've seen stranger.
22: I'd love to go through them. If we could.
0: Actually,
22: just
0: can we get some names from the listeners here? Because I reckon we've had some shockers over the journey.
22: Yeah, there were some really tall ones, I reckon, at different times. Did Spider Burton, way back when, never run in the grand final sprint?
0: And we'll validate
22: Aaron
0: that.
22: Sanderland?
0: Yeah. Give us 0433 98 11 16 absurd grand final sprint entrance down these. I don't even sure when they get laid out. That must be soon.
22: Grand final week, Jared. Were you going to say something?
1: I was, but it's a very negative. If we think back to 91...
22: Yes.
1: One of the highlights of 91 was the Batmobile.
22: Yeah. I was glad you're going here.
1: Gary Stephen Angry Anderson has passed away.
0: He has.
1: Unfortunately.
0: Rest in peace.
1: Rest in peace to Angry.
0: He died at 79. He suffered a heart attack a few weeks ago now. He was on a farewell tour in Europe. So he's still going.
1: Still going.
22: And I loved him. I loved Angry.
1: Rose Tattoo, cassettes.
22: I'm in the right vintage, Jared, for that. I'd like to think we had something queued there, but... Yes. Appropriate, isn't it, for grand final week?
0: Mate, this would have been huge in Camperdown back in the day, this track.
22: This, in 1999, when we won the flag in Camperdown, Angry was getting played very, very loudly.
0: Here we go.
22: Very loudly.
0: Reece Stanley, grand final sprint winner.
1: Yeah,
22: but he was fast. Ben Hudson.
1: I don't think anyone knew how quick he was.
0: Dion Prestia, that was the one whose hammies just would break down repeatedly.
22: They're sticky
0: him in the
22: tape
0: sprint.
22: Together.
0: They chucked him in the sprint, Richmond, back in the day. Unreal. The People's Beard did the grand final sprint. Oh, geez, I can't. Because I think the allure for the players was you get an extra couple of tickets.
1: Okay.
22: Yeah.
0: Happily embarrass themselves for a couple of grand final tickets.
22: Yeah, they were getting the grand final tickets, and that was enough to get him over the line.
0: Reece Stanley didn't actually salute, did he?
1: Yeah, he was quick.
22: Oh, he couldn't, could he?
1: He was quick.
22: Yeah, he was. Yeah, he did have some speed. There's no doubt about that.
0: All right.
22: The just retired too, didn't he, Reece, this
1: just
22: year?
1: Just delisted.
0: He did indeed, yep. They did make some...
22: I was saying it, to retire, you call it delisted.
1: I went through them all. There's a few special boys here, Ken.
22: Boy, they told you we've started something.
1: There's a few special boys.
22: You boys next year, you got a fair bit to run with, I reckon.
1: Yeah. 2009 Stanley
22: Justin Madden running against Sean Wren.
0: No, that was the day out at Waverley where they did that famously, speaking of Angry Anderson,
22: they were trying to hit each other.
1: That was in play, though, wasn't
0: Justin it? Madden running away from Sean Wren in play was breathtakingly good. Ben Hudson ran at it as he promised he's made a ticket and he got two for competing in it. That's from Harry. And what was I going to say? The special buys. Yeah, well, George Stevens didn't get offered another contract at Geelong as well, and that's a JJ Liston winner for this year. He was an emergency more times than I can remember. He must have been on the cusp, but he was pushing for a delisting if they weren't going to take him. Now, I think he's got some meaningful interest. So
1: options?
0: We'll see where he goes, yep. And the delisting might bring a few more to the fore as well, but I think he can play, Georgie. All right, the good offer for Cobham Estate, Australia's most awarded extra virgin olive oil, as I say. The Isaac Henny comments we heard when he came in. This is the statement he delivered the Sydney Swans superstar when he came out.
2: Can I make a brief statement? It was really nice to address the whole club and to be thankful they could give us their time and understanding. So it was really good.
3: What did you tell the players? How difficult has it been, sir?
0: Right, well, that was brief, by geez. There was nothing there. So Isaac Heaney on the way out in and amongst that group that returned to the club today. All right, grand final preview. It all goes down.
1: Just on one point, you want more and I want more, but I assume that they'll be restricted by their solicitors as to what they can and can't say.
0: I would have thought so, yeah. And maybe the messaging from a Sydney Swans point of view, they'll want to control or take a greater deal of control on. So maybe in the not too distant future, we'll hear from those players. Let's break down the grand final, can we, Kenny? This is your field of expertise. We've got a Fremantle side who have been the best team all year, and yet they've only won three quarters of football in their finals this year. Which shows you that when they go, they seriously go, don't they? And then you've got a Brisbane team that, has leaked some massive scores and are going to have to defy a little bit of modern history if they are going to salute in this grand final, given the scores against that they've leaked this year. So who do you think deserves to go in as favourite, if I can ask you as straightforward as that?
22: Yeah, well, all season I've thought Brisbane have been the team you have to beat, so I assume that to me would suggest I think they should be favourites, because we get here to this game probably in as good a shape as both teams, depending on the Lachie Neale scenario, yep. But I think both teams get to this game in great shape. There's not many players. Is there any player missing from either side that's out injured? Maybe
1: Cox is the only one for free.
22: Who?
1: Cox.
22: Yeah, Cox. But he's available, Jared.
1: He's available now, yeah.
22: He's available. Payne from Brisbane would have been their first call at fullback, but he's missed the whole season. So
0: Ainsworth is pushing.
22: Yeah, well, Ainsworth's available though, so I'm saying they can pick him.
0: Okay.
22: So I'm just saying I think we've got here, because at times this year at the start of the year, Brisbane had heaps out.
0: Yep.
22: They've got to the grand final well-timed. They've played more football than any team in the competition over the last 4 years, clearly, because they've got to the last week every week. So I think they're favourites. If I can go right back to our start to the year in February, when I did a little list analysis of who had the most A graders, I had Brisbane at 13, and that was the most by a couple, and I had Freo in the top three or four from that point. The team that has disappointed us from that side of things was the Gold Coast, I reckon.
1: That too, yeah.
22: With what they had available, but to get to the grand final with the best list in the best shape, being the most what I consider the A grade players in each team, I think Brisbane deserved to be favourite. Yeah. Even having played the last three, won the last two, everyone thinks that they're a better team on the G, and they proved that nearly again last week, didn't they, with 131 points kicked at the G. Freo have still got to convince us a little bit, but we're all hoping and sitting in the background going, well, it'll be a great result either way. I think all impartial supporters like us three will sit back and go, well, we can find it, like we did in the Ken Oath, we can find a great story in either team winning, and I'm okay. But I think Freo will start the underdogs is what you'll ask the question at the start of this.
1: Are we ignoring a possibility for the replacement for Lachie Neale if, in fact, he doesn't make it? In, say, Levi Ashcroft takes Lachie Neale's spot, which means there's a wing free. Do they bring Revel in?
22: Revel? Yeah, Brucey.
1: Do they shuffle them up from
22: the back shuffle, line? Jared. Yeah, I'd shuffle. I just move Jasper Fletcher to the wing.
1: Yep. His natural tendencies is
22: to defend.
1: Yep.
22: And a wing is what you want from your wingers as much as anything. I mean, Ollie Dempsey does it incredibly well the other way. But you want your wingers to have a defensive angle on them, on their run more often than not. And when you've got a defender like that, I think, to me, that would make sense for Brisbane. I don't think they'd bring another winger in. I don't think that's what they do. I think I've always wondered what Jasper Fletcher could do inside.
1: Yeah,
22: inside
1: he's another mid. Yep.
22: So
4: Josh Dunkley's the ultimate gribbler, yes, Jared and Kenny. We love him. Kenny's got him winning 18 premierships. He's on the way to doing
22: that's
4: that.
22: Before he turns 30.
4: Indeed, but we know he plays his best football when he has the job. He played with a broken ankle. He won a premiership with a broken ankle last year, grade 3 syndesmosis. So who would Chris Fagan most be of a mind to send him to, do you think, Kenny, when it comes to, well, it's ball for choice?
22: Well, I think we've got three choices. I think we've definitely got three choices. We've got Hayden Young, we've got Shea Bolton, and we've got Caleb Sarong. They're the three choices that he's got. I mean, Andy Brayshaw tends to be a bit of the Dunks himself, tends to go the other way. Murphy Reid plays too much high forward for Dunkley to go out of the middle, particularly if Neil's not there for a start and they don't need him down there. So I think it's one of three. And what I've seen in Sydney, Bolton done his most damage.
1: Close to goal.
22: So if he goes there, you don't want Dunkley to go there.
4: Yep.
22: I think we're going to get back to Sarong or Hayden Young. And what I've seen at three-quarter time, just before three-quarter time last week, I'd like to take Hayden Young out of the game if I possibly could.
4: Really? Okay. Yeah. Yep. There you go. I thought you were going to go Caleb Sarong.
1: Ken's wagon on that one.
4: Yeah, geez, he's lethal, isn't he, Hayden Young? He's one of the best stories to watch, though, man, who's done it really, really tough.
1: Not sure he's been tagged either, which would give him an easy scalp, potentially.
4: Interesting. And the ruck battle, I mean, Jackson's going to take some stopping. I mean, he looms large as a match winner, doesn't he? So you've got Jackson and Mason Cox, who has defied all expectation to keep Sean Darcy out of this side.
1: Great story, Mason.
4: Against Draper and Fort. Draper, again, this is why he came to the club. He wanted to win premierships like Oscar Allen. So, Kenny, Jared, the ruck battle, I mean, can you do anything against Luke Jackson other than just fingers crossed and just hope he doesn't just completely destroy. You can't. Justin Lormier was saying you just can't. What do you do? You can't tag him.
22: Give him 18-1, and be happy.
1: Okay.
4: You would be happy with that. The way
22: that's
4: it's
22: what
4: going.
22: I'm saying. 18-1, and you're happy. I reckon, because if it's 25-3, you may be losing.
4: Because
22: That's without all his hit-outs to advantage and, you know, ground ball balls that he gets onto. He's an extra mid.
1: Will Fakes actually want his ruckman to be accountable and follow him into the forward line, particularly Draper, who's got the speed?
22: Yeah, well, he'll need to, because if he's going there as a ruck, he's going to have to follow him because they'll kick it to him straight away if he doesn't. So, you know, giving him a free run. I think that's his great weapon, though. He takes
1: off.
22: Not natural defenders to the goal square, and then they become a little bit untidy. They can grab, they can hold. You know, that will be one of the concerns for Chris, no doubt about that, and one of the weapons for Justin. So, you know, this is why it's going to be such a great... There's so many great matchups right across the ground.
4: So,
22: you know, Harris Andrews, is he going to go to Josh Tracy?
4: Mm.
22: You know, because Harris Andrews is almost...
4: Does the pony go to him?
22: Well, the pony will try to go to him, but I think Harris will just keep going to Tracy, the big kahuna. I think he'll go there and say, I'll play where the big kahuna is.
1: Well, what about if the big kahuna matchups. Then just went the full four, which I don't think is a bad thing. I know
22: I agree with you, Jared.
1: They straight into the goal there. Square.
22: Should have took him there the week before in Sydney, I reckon, because he had McCartan, who had him covered up the field. They could have taken him there earlier in the game, but... Harris will be happy, I reckon, to play. But the strength of Josh Tracy, from what I understand, is that he's a massive motor to get going, get up and down the ground. So he tends to play his best footy, I would have thought, up and down. And they won't disrupt what they do.
1: Mm.
22: Neither team will disrupt what they do too much. There's no doubt about that. So Dunkley will tag. Brayshaw might have a pseudo gribbler role, Jared, not a full gribbler. Yeah. He'll only have one battery on the gribbler. He'll only be half rocking. Half dribble someone, and then, you know, Harris Andrews will be wanting to play in the position he wants to play in. at, you know, that mid-tier position at centre-half back, the true centre-half back position. You know, so they'll have all that. They'll have...
1: Given Ashcroft's form, and I'm talking about Will Ashcroft.
22: Yeah, well, what do they do?
1: Why don't they put Brayshaw on him? I mean, Brayshaw's had a couple of runs.
4: No, I think Paul's right off the text now that I read his text, because this has happened. Hayden Young will go to Will Ashcroft. He's been the defensive mid at stoppages, like what he did to the Bont. That's Paul and Willard's texting in.
22: Yeah, but what's he do after the stoppage? Because that's where Will does some of his work too.
4: Yeah. Yeah.
22: Like some of the goals that Will Ashcroft's managed to kick. I've seen one last week again.
4: Mm. What about that one against Hawthorn where he had options? He thought, no, I'm going to take a couple of bounces.
22: Yeah, this is okay. Get out of the way.
4: Trying to kick that goal when he picked it up from 70.
22: He wasn't happy about missing out on All-Australian. I reckon if he picks up his Norm Smith, have a big, big smile on his face.
4: He might have a bit to say too.
22: He might too. He might say, this one's for you, selectors.
4: Indeed.
1: It was actually interesting to watch on Brownlow night. He was nodding.
4: Yeah,
1: when he got the votes.
4: Yeah. And what about Brisbane's hybrid small forward group that are going to take some serious monitoring, aren't they?
22: The challenge for Freo.
4: Rayner,
22: I reckon.
4: Bailey, Cameron. Loman doesn't touch it in the first hour, Kenny, and then bobs up and has one of the great second halves.
22: So he kicks four.
4: You got to suppress these guys for the 100
22: points. Who are their players? They've got Clark, who's a high halfback. Chapman, can play that role. Who are there others that they've got down there, that they can play in those positions on the ground? I'm trying to think. Warner's another, isn't he?
4: Yep. Chapman, Warner, Clark. You got McVee who's playing down there at times. Judd,
22: he'll play on one that's probably the more dangerous one. Who's the most dangerous? Is it Zach Bailey? But if he goes on ball.
4: So you'd think maybe Pierce to Morris? Pierce to Morris. Oscar McDonald is the other one there who can play on a medium to a tall player.
22: Well, Hipwood and Oscar Allen.
4: Yep.
1: So can I just butt in here for a sec?
22: Yes, go, Jerry.
1: We've had some serious mail come through.
4: Oh.
22: Oh, serious.
1: And it's from the Bureau of Meteorology.
4: Oh, here we go.
1: There's a mid-level trough passing over Victoria on Saturday, Ken, that can be notoriously difficult to forecast days out, but with a shorter lead time to Saturday now, there's a fair bit more certainty. Cloudy all day, drizzly and rainy all morning, and early afternoon, perhaps easing after the final siren. Well, that's not too helpful after the final siren. A far cry from the last 2 days' belters we've had for grand final day. Thank you to our man from the Bureau, but you haven't delivered a great message.
22: Could you read that first part of that message again?
1: I did, but
4: hard to.
22: Yeah, that part.
1: No,
4: it's notoriously hard to forecast.
22: So that sounds like the weather forecast I'm used to reading.
4: Could be 25 and sunny.
22: Bring the sunscreen. Pack the sunscreen.
1: There's a little.
22: Get the banana boat out.
4: Does the rain or a wet weather game favour any particular side? Do we suspect
1: someone?
4: Oh.
1: I don't know.
4: Brett's text in, does Connor McKenna go the forward tag on Jordan Clark? Matches him, don't mind that one either. Who's done that from time to time.
1: Hasn't he been a revelation this year? Of all the Brisbane players...
4: Connor McKenna?
1: Has anybody...
4: Renaissance.
1: Sort of up their level more than Connor?
22: Oh, the fact that he's buying a horse and not doing renovations.
4: Yeah, the wife thinks it's going on the house, and I think I'll buy a horse.
1: That was a good line.
4: That was a great line.
22: A man after my own heart when it comes to the horses.
4: How are some of the goals he's kicked this year? Those Gaelic skills have come to the fore, haven't they? Unreal. All right, so there's some of the matchups, and really as much intrigue about Kylie Minogue's song choice for you, Jared. Are you a Kylie fan?
1: I'm a Kylie fan, not as big as our Prime Minister, but I'm a Kylie fan.
4: You don't want to be a fan like that, I don't
1: know. No, that was a bit rude, but nevertheless, I'll be there supporting it.
4: Yeah. She'll go with that, won't you, Kenny? It's no Angry Anderson, but...
22: Locomotion or something like that, wouldn't it? I've got no idea what Kylie sings. You'll have to help me, guys.
4: A bit the same. Hey, which player, this is a question from Ollie at the back, from each team do you need to be involved at a meaningful level to have the best chance to win? Is there one or two particular players on either side that scream barometer
1: Harris
4: to
1: Andrews
4: you?
1: For me.
4: Harris Andrews has got to light it up, does he?
1: Yep.
4: Okay. Anyone else at Brisbane?
1: I like the backs. Obviously the forwards, but
4: I reckon one or two of those hybrids have got to go nuts. I reckon Loman's got to kick a handful. Rainer Bailey or Cameron.
22: I think if Rainer plays really well,
1: it's all over.
22: Brisbane don't lose.
4: Mm. Is a barometer measuring a stick barometer for you?
1: He Zorko's didn't have a great game. I think Zorko's huge.
4: He didn't have a great game against Hawthorn, Camrona, but that got the job done there.
22: What about for the Dockers? It's Bolton, isn't it?
1: Bolton for me.
4: He's
22: Bolton and Jackson.
4: Bolton and Jackson, yeah. But Bolton turned that game, didn't he? When
22: Jackson and Young.
4: Yep.
1: It's a good pub, isn't it?
22: Yeah, that's what I was wondering. I thought
4: Young and Jackson, I think it was.
22: Oh, again, it was. Being an old bloke, I don't remember.
1: Fantastic.
22: Yeah, I speak to you.
4: Yeah, so there you go. I'm really looking forward to it, actually. And the 5:15
22: start. I've seen a text. Did you see the text? Oh, he's read the weather. They said Freo were terrible in the wet 2 weeks ago against the Hawks.
4: Oh, yep, okay. They were.
22: That was from 0880, so he's
1: onto it.
22: He hope he's not a Freo supporter. And he's, I hope it's not raining coming across the Nullarbor. They'll turn around and go home.
4: They were out-hunted in that qualifying final, weren't they? Big time by the Hawks. So they wouldn't want to be asleep at the wheel at the start of this game, intensity-wise. I love the fact that both teams can score just in a hurry, though. Like, no lead is safe. No lead safe, is it, Kenny?
22: No
4: lead is safe in the modern game anyway, but particularly with these two, it feels. They can wipe out a 5-goal deficit in a heartbeat.
1: Well, that was
22: 28 points last week, and Brisbane in front. I was sitting at home watching Madonna, and I said, this game's not over. And, you know, because I just feel like that. I feel like, when particularly more so when you're in the coach's box, 30 points now, it honestly disappears in three centre bounces. Mm. And all of a sudden, you're back in it. It's a two-goal game. So it's a really, really uncomfortable position, 30, because you think you should be feeling all right. But for some reason, in powerful football today, it's just wiped off there. And then when that happens, we all get this nervous energy. We think, oh, we had a 5-goal lead. And that's what I was like with Brisbane last week, thinking Hawks had it early, lost it. Brisbane got it late, lost it. So it made me think, well, I think the Hawks might get this. And then 30 seconds to go was the only reason they didn't.
1: Which team would you prefer defending for your life, Ken, of the two?
22: Oh, I think Freo have got a defensive part of their makeup that's real, Jared. And I think the Lions think that's something that goes around the outside of the ground. Defence.
4: I heard Hoiny talking about scores from centre bounce.
1: Yeah.
4: That's all duck, no dinner stuff, centre bounce, isn't
1: Both
4: it?
1: Both of them are.
4: Both of them are absolutely atrocious at defending centre bounce clearance.
1: Yep, second and third going one way, and 17th and 16th going the other way.
4: That is amazing. That's great for the neutral.
1: It's great for the
4: neutral. And hard in the mouth as a supporter.
22: Well, that's what Josh Ward done in the last quarter last week.
1: He did.
22: He just got to wrap around on his left, pulled across his body, and Gunston set up a paddock, and away we went. We're back in the game.
4: Jeez.
22: So well, what about that text from 306? Todd Viney at Cafe with Nathan Buckley in Arden Street today. Gee.
4: Just reading those texts out. Just willy-nilly. Is he the man?
22: I got excited.
4: Yeah, well, let's talk about
1: that's hogwash.
4: Let's talk about the North
1: Melbourne
4: coaches.
1: They don't like second-time coaches.
4: We don't want another Malcolm Blight, some of them were told.
1: What about Lee Matthews?
4: It's a bit harsh, isn't it?
22: He goes all right.
4: Yeah, Lee Matthews goes all right. They did say second-time coaches don't work apart from... And they gave a couple of examples.
1: Yeah, but coaches don't work Lee. Full stop. I mean, not many coaches win premierships. You can be around for a long time. And this present company excluded.
4: No, included.
22: I thought you were going to say coaches don't do anything. I thought that's where you were going to stop.
1: No, no. But ultimately, picking a coach is a bloody tough job.
4: Yeah.
1: I mean, you can say we don't know. Who's actually making the decision at North Melbourne about what modern football is?
4: Well, it's Todd Viney, who's the head of football there, and it's Jennifer Watt, who's the CEO. And now
1: she's making the decision on modern football.
4: And now it's Todd. And now it's the coaching selection committee that's been appointed to look for this coach. Yep, but they've been open. I mean, they've said no one's being excluded, but at the same time, they're saying that they're offering the not too subtle hint that they want a first-time coach.
1: Well, when Simo and Longmire pulled out in the one day or the one week.
4: Within a week, yeah.
1: Within a week. The message is strong, isn't it?
22: They've got a pretty clear message, haven't they?
4: Yeah. Yeah,
5: so raw nerve here.
4: Adam Simpson sat down with Todd Viney. My understanding is they did have a meeting. I think that's been reported. I'm not sure John Longmire did the same, but there were conversations or contact made anyway between club and premiership coach on that front. But Nathan Buckley, who Coxie keeps playing the audio of, I'm
5: a pretty basic bloke.
4: Yeah, we don't have an answer from that basic bloke at the moment. So we don't know whether he's in... Or is
22: T-Bone. T-Bone on the news. You're reading the Texas boys. T-Bone
4: North
22: on
4: North are keen on Bucks, and Bucks is keen on North.
5: Piss off, Michael.
1: Well, it'd be ironic given...
4: Do they know Nathan Buckley would be a second-time coach?
1: Yeah, but it would be unbelievably ironic.
22: But it's the second-time coach hasn't won a premiership.
4: Oh, that's what it is. There's a footnote. So he's therefore he's what? He's hungry.
1: Do you see the irony?
22: Yeah, well,
1: in it?
22: That's what I'm going to go with because that's what I am.
4: He's hungry. I like that.
1: I've had four goes. Do you see the irony in Bucks wanting to go to North Melbourne?
4: What's the irony?
1: Well, the irony
4: is... As a player,
1: is,
4: he turned his back on him?
1: Yes.
4: Okay. I like that.
6: I am the voice of reason.
4: You are.
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0: We recently asked a bunch of diehard long-term Cruise listeners to come up with a new name that better describes our music. Names we had to reject for legal reasons include The Don, Triple N, and Popeye 1323. Shame, that was our favourite. 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
0: 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No Rap Allowed.
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0: 1323. And Gold. 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

0: We recently asked a bunch of diehard long-term Cruise listeners to come up with a new name that better describes our music. Names we had to reject for legal reasons include The Don, Triple N, and Popeye 1323. Shame, that was our favourite. On October 1st, Cruise 1323 is blowing up. 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
11: 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On October 1st, Adelaide is glowing up. 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
8: 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In Selix Beach, a car's hit a stobie on Selix Beach Road near Justs Road. Works to watch for today in Blair Athol, along Grand Junction Road near Main North Road. Speeds are down to 40 through there. Same too in Happy Valley on Main South Road near Chandler's Hill Road. And in North Haven on Victoria Road near Sir Keith Smith Drive. Speed cameras to watch for today, Blacks Road, Gillis Plains and Briar Road, Felixstowe. 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
10: Hello, I'm Robert Klein, and Anthony Albanese will deliver a major foreign policy speech today declaring the current rules-based world order isn't working like it used to. The PM will tell other world leaders in New York that the Indo-Pacific should not be viewed only through the rivalry between the US and China, and that countries in our region deserve the chance to chart their own course. Airports around Australia will be hit by stop work action today as ground crews that serve as Qantas QantasLink, and freight flights walk off the job. It'll be even worse for passengers moving through Sydney, where security screening staff are also downing tools. Fallen movie mogul Harvey Weinstein has been jailed for 15 years after being convicted of sexually assaulting a former TV production assistant. Miriam Haley's among a string of women who've come forward saying they were assaulted by Weinstein. NRL fans may yet get to see a grand final pre-show. Even though Tones and Eyes pulled out, John Stevens has now put up his hand and offering to step in.
9: Cruise 1323 Sport.
10: Thousands of fans have turned out in Newcastle to watch the Knights prepare for Sunday's grand final qualifier with Penrith. Captain Kalyn Ponga says he's enjoying the responsibility of turning around last year's wooden spooners.
2: I understand the responsibility I have as the captain of this club and someone that's been here for so long, but it's not one that I shy away from. I actually enjoy it.
10: And Lachie Neal finds out today whether he'll play in the AFL grand final as he appeals his striking suspension.
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12: Partly cloudy and 26 today. Partly cloudy and 23 tomorrow. A shower or two for Saturday 20 and partly cloudy 21 on Sunday. 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
3: 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In Dry Creek, there's reports of a breakdown on the Northern Expressway city bound of White's Road. In Happy Valley, works on Main South Road near Chandler's Hill Road. Speeds are down to 43 there. Same too in Blair Athol for works on Grand Junction Road near Main North Road and in North Haven on Victoria Road near Sir Keith Smith Drive. Speed cameras out today, James Street, Campbelltown, Northeast Road, St. Agnes and Pratt Avenue, Paraka. Men, Movember wants you to know that prostate checks start with a blood test. No fingers anywhere. Speak to your doctor at 50 or 45 if you have family history. That's Adelaide's latest traffic.
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6: Hi there, I'm Rob McLennan. Well, tributes continue for Angry Anderson following the Aussie rocker's death this week. The 79-year-old Rose Tattoo lead singer did plenty of charity work that featured on A Current Affair. Former host Ray Martin telling Nine he was adored by viewers.
7: People realised that when he went doing things for them or looking after people in trouble, he was petty.
6: Qantas says today's stop work by ground crews at four major airports will not affect domestic or international flights. Walkouts are scheduled for this morning and late this afternoon at Sydney, Brisbane, Adelaide and Perth. Security screening staff will also down tools in Sydney. One of South Australia's Snowtown murderers has been moved to a pre-release centre in Adelaide. 46-year-old James Vlasakis has been granted parole after 26 years behind bars. A new report has found half of Aussies in their 20s are still living with their parents, up from 39% in 2001. The Hilda report saying young men are more likely to live with their folks longer.
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6: Lachie Neal finds out today if he'll play in the AFL Grand Final as he appeals his one-match striking ban. Premiership coach Adam Simpson telling Fox while it was a silly thing to do, he shouldn't be suspended.
8: I think he should get off, but if he gets a week, then that's totally on him and it's a self-inflicted distraction.
6: And former Newcastle great Kurt Gidley believes the Knights can continue their fairy tale finals run and cause a boil over in Sunday's NRL prelim against the Panthers.
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9: Partly cloudy and 26 today. Partly cloudy and 23 tomorrow. A shower or two for Saturday, 20. And partly cloudy, 21 on Sunday. And Adelaide Radio is getting a glow up. 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
1: 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In Dry Creek, there's a breakdown on the north-south motorway near Globe Derby Drive. Works to watch for in Happy Valley on Main South Road near Chandler's Hill Road. Speeds are down to 40 through there. Speeds also reduced in North Haven for works on Victoria Road near Sir Keith Smith Drive and in Blair Athol for works on Grand Junction Road near Main North Road. A polished man opens up, asks for help and shows up because when they do, everyone wins. 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That's Adelaide's latest traffic.
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8: 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How can I help?
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12: 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In Dry Creek, there's a breakdown on the north-south motorway near Globe Derby Drive. Works to watch for in Blairath along Grand Junction Road near Main North Road. Speeds are at 40 through there. Same too in Happy Valley on Main South Road near Chandler's Hill Road. And in North Haven for works on Victoria Road near Sir Keith Smith Drive. Speed cameras out today, Blacks Road, Gillis Plains, Briar Road, Felixstowe and McGill Road, McGill. 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
13: Hello, I'm Rob McLennan. There's been a security breach on a government website, the PM revealing an OpenAI agent hacked into Medicare back in June. Anthony Albanese says it accessed both public and non-public files.
14: A forensic investigation aided by the Australian Signals Directorate is now underway to ascertain more information, including what other government systems were affected.
13: A fresh security deal will see Australia provide $60 million worth of military gear and aid for Ukraine in its ongoing war with Russia. That takes our contribution since the start of the conflict in 2022 to $1.9 billion. The families of 35 Australians still missing in Nepal are pleading for the federal government to help out 4 weeks after the disaster struck. And Jimmy Barnes is leading the tributes for Rose Tattoo singer Angry Anderson, who's died at the age of 79. Barnes is saying he was a good-hearted man who cared for the downtrodden.
15: Cruise 1323 Sport.
13: Retired Newcastle Knights player Kurt Gidley reckons his old side can not only topple the Panthers in Sunday's prelim final, they can go on to claim the NRL Premiership. As we head towards Saturday's AFL Grand Final, former West Coast coach Adam Simpson's hoping Lachie Neale's suspension will be overturned and he'll be allowed to play for the Lions. And Aussie cricketers are in action later today. They're taking on South Africa in the first of 3 one-day clashes.
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17: Partly cloudy and 26 today. Partly cloudy and 23 tomorrow. A shower or two for Saturday, 20. And partly cloudy, 21 on Sunday. And Adelaide Radio is getting a glow up. 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
18: Morning, it's Huggy at the More Music Breakfast Show on what should be a terrific Thursday. If it's even a patch on yesterday afternoon, we're in store for a beauty, aren't we? Temps in the mid-20s, it's 18 in town at the moment. Forgot to plug my mobile phone in overnight. Luckily, I don't need my GPS to get to Tin Street in North Adelaide, but I have brought the trusty UBD because coming up in the next 30 minutes, I need to get you to the Freeway of Love. And I've also worked out how to get to Baker Street in Enfield. If I turn left, turn right, left again, should be right here. Oh, yeah, there it is.

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Classic Hits Cruise 1323. There's Charles and Eddie. And it's Huggy on your Thursday morning on the back of some really sad news that one of Australia's favourite rockers has passed away. Angry Anderson died yesterday at the age of 79. His family and Rose Tattoo put out a statement saying that Angry was a devoted father, a much-loved bandmate, a friend and a member of the wider music and entertainment community. And his loss will be deeply felt by all those who knew and loved him, both here in Australia and overseas. Angry Anderson, whose real name is Gary, actually grew up in the street behind mine in a suburb in Melbourne. And I'll never forget when a very young Rose Tattoo played at my school dance, belting out all those amazing songs like We Can't Be Beaten and Bad Boy for Love and Rock and Roll Outlaw. Of course, with the grand final on this weekend, he's also memorable for getting around AFL Park in Waverley in 1991 singing in the back of a very odd-looking Batmobile. But of course, I guess Angry Anderson's greatest solo success was with the song that was being played while Scott and Charlene got married on Neighbours. As we remember Angry Anderson of Rose Tattoo, here's Suddenly on Cruise 1323.

0: 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Grab that 7:30 news in a tick. And then straight after that, the TV band that you would rush home from school to see every afternoon.
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18: 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Look out for tree pruning this morning in Glenalter on Main Road near Burns Street. Speeds are down to 43 there. Speeds also reduced in Blair Athol for works on Grand Junction Road near Main North Road, in North Haven on Victoria Road near Sir Keith Smith Drive, and in Paynham on Portrush Road near Rosella Street for Citybound. Speed cameras out today, Pratt Avenue, Paraka, James Street in Campbelltown and Foster's Road, Oakden. 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
3: Morning, I'm Rob McLennan. An investigation's underway after an AI agent breached an Australian government website. It accessed a Medicare statistics portal in June. Anthony Albanese slamming the company for taking so long to fess up as work continues to find out exactly what was accessed.
4: No personal information is believed to have been accessed at this stage, but investigations are ongoing.
3: American Secretary of State Marcus Rubio has met with his Russian counterpart to discuss a partial ceasefire in Ukraine. He says both sides have expressed some interest in halting attacks on energy infrastructure, although there's no word yet from Moscow. One of South Australia's infamous Snowtown murderers has been moved to a pre-release centre in Adelaide after being granted parole. And there'll never be a nighttime AFL grand final if Victorian Liberal leader Jess Wilson is elected. She says she will invoke ministerial powers to prevent that from happening.
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3: It's D-Day for Lachie Neale, the Lions star facing the AFL Appeals Board, hoping to overturn his one-match ban for striking. Teammate Dane Zorko says if he does miss Saturday's grand final, they've got plenty of others who can step up.
5: We've got an extended squad down, so we'll train tomorrow. Everyone will get through. We'll obviously wait for the appeal and see how that all unfolds.
3: And in NRL, the Roosters are waiting to see whether James Tedesco and Daly Cherry-Evans will get over illness ahead of tomorrow night's prelim against the Dolphins.
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6: Partly cloudy and 26 today, partly cloudy and 23 tomorrow, a shower or two for Saturday 20 and partly cloudy 21 on Sunday. 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

Sure, there's a cruise court in Parralowie, but there's a gold street in Manapara, Gold Place in Shido Park, and a golden way leading to Golden Grove. It's a sign. On October 1st, Adelaide is glowing up. 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

0: Classic Hits, Cruise 1323 with Huggy. Now, as much as I love His Purple Highness, I don't know how much research Prince did into how doves sound when they cry. They don't go, dun, dun, dun, dun, dun, dun. This is what it sounds like when doves cry. See? Nothing like what he suggested. Hey, it's 18 degrees in town at the moment. A week from today, Cruise 1323 becomes Gold 1323. So we stay exactly the same place on the dial and on the iHeartRadio app. We'll still play all your classic hits. I'll still be here for the More Music Breakfast Show. But one thing will be different. Instead of Cruise 1323, we'll be called Gold 1323.
1: 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Adelaide traffic.
2: 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In Glenalta, there's tree pruning this morning on Main Road near Burn Street. Speeds are down to 43 there. Speeds also reduced in Blair Athol for works on Grand Junction Road near Main North Road, in North Haven on Victoria Road near Sir Keith Smith Drive, and in Paynham for works on Portrush Road near Rosella Street for Citybound. Speed cameras to slow down for today, Blacks Road, Gillis Plains, and Pratt Avenue, Paraka. 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

0: Adelaide's Classic Hits, Cruise 1323 on air and iHeartRadio as we get closer and closer to the AFL Grand Final. And I get even more nervous because I am going to watch my Lions at the MCG on Saturday. Plenty of sport to talk about in our news update in a tick. And then we'll kick off next hour with the superstar that'll be here at the Entertainment Centre on March 4 next year when Cruise 1323 welcomes him to Adelaide.
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1: 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Adelaide traffic.
18: 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In North Haven, look out for works on Victoria Road near Sir Keith Smith Drive. Speeds are down to 40 through there. Speeds also reduced in Happy Valley for works on Main South Road near Chandler's Hill Road, in Paynham for works on Portrush Road near Rosella Street for Citybound, and in Mile End for gas main works on James Congdon Drive near Railway Terrace for outbound. Speed cameras out today, Foster's Road, Oakden, and Grand Junction Road, Hope Valley. 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That's Adelaide's latest traffic.
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17: Hello, I'm Rob McLennan. We're being reassured that personal details are unlikely to have been exposed in an open AI hack on a Medicare portal where statistical info is stored. The PM, though, is furious. It took 3 months for the company to notify the government of what had happened. Isaac Heaney has spoken publicly for the first time since he and four Swans teammates were hit with a season-ending ban for breaching club standards at the team hotel. The so-called Pullman Five each apologised to the club's men and women's players and staff. Heaney had this to say at the end of the day.
19: Oh, it was really nice to address the whole club, and I'm thankful they could give us their time and understanding.
17: And the music industry is remembering Rose Tattoo frontman Angry Anderson, who's died aged 79, his death coming less than a month after he suffered a heart attack during the band's farewell tour.
2: Cruise 1323 Sport.
17: Captain Kalyn Ponga says he's enjoying the responsibility of turning around the fortunes of last year's NRL Wooden Spooners.
20: I understand the responsibility I have as the captain of this club and someone that's been here for so long, but it's not one that I shy away from. I actually enjoy it.
17: And Lachie Neale will find out later today if he'll be playing in the AFL Grand Final as he appeals his suspension for striking.
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21: Partly cloudy and 26 today, partly cloudy and 23 tomorrow, a shower or two for Saturday 20 and partly cloudy 21 on Sunday. 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
0: 21 degrees in town. G'day Adelaide. It's Huggy for the More Music Breakfast Show. In the next 30 minutes, we'll hear a band that features Paul McCartney, but it's not the Beatles. We'll also play a band that features George Harrison, but it's not the Beatles. And we're going to kick off this hour with the guy that Cruise 1323 welcomes to the Adelaide Entertainment Centre on March 4 next year.
22: It's probably one of our biggest tours ever, the actual show itself. I mean, I just play all the songs you know and love. We have a kind of a request thing also that we do at the beginning of the show where people can request songs.
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0: 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On October 1st, Cruise 1323 is glowing up. 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

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The Travelling Wilburys with George Harrison and now Paul McCartney with Wings. On Classic Hits Cruise 1323, it's the More Music Breakfast Show. 21 degrees in town, a sunny Thursday afternoon, temperatures in the mid-20s.

0: Classic Hits Cruise 1323 with Huggy on your Thursday morning, which means only a couple of school drop-offs left before the holidays start this weekend. There's a lot of good things on to get them underway. The Barossa Sessions have live music and great food. Maybe head to McLaren Vale for Grenache and Gourmet. 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Grab some goodies at the Adelaide Showground Farmers Market, or maybe enjoy a candlelight concert under the arches of St Peter's Cathedral. There is certainly a lot going on this weekend to get those school holidays going.
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5: 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In Paynham South, there's a two-car crash on Portrush Road near Devitt Avenue. In Theberton, reports of another on South Road at George Street. We're seeing delays there for Citybound. In Happy Valley, works to watch for on Main South Road near Chandler's Hill Road. Speeds are down to 40 there. Speeds also reduced in Mile End for gas main works on James Congdon Drive near Railway Terrace for outbound. Slow down for a speed camera, Grand Junction Road, Northgate. 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That's Adelaide's latest traffic.
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8: Morning, I'm Rob McLennan. The PM has revealed an AI agent hacked into the Medicare portal back in June, saying the government is still trying to find out what else might have been exposed. National Senate Leader Bridget McKenzie is telling Nine she's shocked but not surprised.
9: We need to take this very, very seriously and not rush to failure. Make sure we get the benefits of AI and that humans always stay in control.
8: Airports around the country are being affected by stop work action today as ground crews that serve as QantasLink and freight flights walk off the job. It's even worse in Sydney, where security screening staff are also downing tools. Fallen movie mogul Harvey Weinstein has been jailed for 15 years after being convicted of sexually assaulting a former TV production assistant. Miriam Haley is among a string of women who've come forward with claims against Weinstein. And NRL fans may yet get to see a grand final pre-show even after Tones and I pulled out. Noiseworks singer John Stevens now offering to step in.
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8: Thousands of fans have turned out in Newcastle to watch the Knights prepare for Sunday's grand final qualifier with Penrith. Captain Kalyn Ponga says he's enjoying the responsibility of trying to turn around the fortunes of last year's Wooden Spooners.
10: I understand the responsibility I have as the captain of this club and someone that's been here for so long, but it's not one that I shy away from. I actually enjoy it.
8: And Lachie Neale will find out later today if he'll be playing in the AFL grand final as he appeals his suspension. Suspension for striking.
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11: Partly cloudy and 26 today, partly cloudy and 23 tomorrow, a shower or two for Saturday 20 and partly cloudy 21 on Sunday. And Adelaide Radio is getting a glow up. 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

0: Classic Hits Cruise 1323 with Huggy on your Thursday morning. Craig Huggins here for the More Music Breakfast Show, and you and I are doing something very special together this time next week. I am blessed to be the only remaining Cruise 1323 DJ from the day we started the radio station 25 years ago. But next Thursday, we're changing our name to Gold 1323. We'll still play your favourite songs, only the name will be different. Gold 1323. You've got to be here for that next Thursday, October 1st. Coming up next, we're going to play a song whose singer says it was the closest thing he would ever write to a blues song. So instead of him playing the guitar on it, he wanted to get a real bluesy mate of his, Eric Clapton, to play the very famous lead riff on it. And it's coming up next.
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2: 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In Paynham South, there's a two-car crash on Portrush Road near Devitt Avenue. Reports of another in Theberton on South Road at George Street. We're seeing delays for inbound. Works to watch for in Happy Valley on Main South Road near Chandler's Hill Road. Speeds are at 40 there. Speeds also reduced in Mile End for gas main works on James Congdon Drive near Railway Terrace for outbound. Check your speed, Northeast Road, Modbury. 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

0: Classic hits, Cruise 1323 with Huggy ahead of the annual South Australian Nature Festival kicking off this weekend and running right throughout October. 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
18: 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In Jepps Cross, there's a crash on Grand Junction Road near Churchill Road. Works to watch for in Camden Park on Anzac Highway near Morfitt Road. Speeds are down to 40 through there. Speeds also reduced in Birkenhead for works on Semaphore Road near Nelson Street. And slow going this morning for Citybound along Unley Road between Cross Road and Greenhill Road. Speed cameras to watch for James Street, Campbelltown and Pratt Avenue, Paraka. 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
21: Hi there, I'm Robert Clennon. Qantas says today's stop work by ground crews at four major airports will not affect domestic or international flights. There's already been one this morning and there's another scheduled for late this afternoon at Adelaide, Sydney, Brisbane and Perth. Security staff will also down tools in Sydney. Well, the tributes continue to come in for Angry Anderson following the Aussie rocker's death this week. The 79-year-old Rose tattooed lead singer did plenty of charity work that featured on a current affair. And former host Ray Martin's told Nine he was adored by viewers.
22: People realised that when he went doing things for them or looking after people in trouble, he was fair dinkum.
21: One of South Australia's Snowtown killers has been moved to a pre-release centre in Adelaide. 46-year-old James Vlasar has been granted parole after 26 years in prison. And a new report has found half of Aussies in their 20s are still living with their mum and dad, up from 39% in 2001.
20: Cruise 1323 Sport.
21: Lachie Neal finds out today whether he'll be playing in the AFL Grand Final on Saturday as he appeals his one-match striking ban. Premiership coach Adam Simpson telling Fox it was a silly thing that he did, but he shouldn't be suspended.
23: I think he should get off, but if he gets a week, then that's totally on him, and it's a self-inflicted distraction.
21: Still on AFL, and former Swans coach John Longmire's ruled himself out of the race for the vacant role at North, as Nathan Buckley firms as the favourite for that gig.
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24: Partly cloudy and 26 today, partly cloudy and 23 tomorrow, a shower or two for Saturday 20 and partly cloudy 21 on Sunday. And Adelaide Radio is getting a glow up. 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
0: 22 degrees in Adelaide right now. G'day, it's Huggy on your Thursday morning and we're three great songs away from the hit that most people associate with the movie Batman Forever. However, it actually made its debut 2 years earlier on the soundtrack of Never Ending Story 3. Straight after we play that, one of the biggest songs of the 80s, which was basically inspired by the idea that it's healthier to let your emotions out than to keep them trapped within.

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0: Classic Hits Cruise 1323, and we're three great songs away from a Californian band who were really riding high in the mid-90s with their songs that were inspired by their favourite artists.
1: We're both big Prince fans and love, like, you know, Luther Vandross and a lot of the greats from the 70s and the 80s. And that Brill Building, Carole King, Laura Nero type spirit that's still in our heart. I mean, I still love Wedding Bell Blues.
0: Sadly, they called it quits after just a couple of years, and they're coming up after the Pointer Sisters on Cruise 1323.